but it's my dicky and bass print keep moving on. Discharge is taking a strong run and water spur coming to challenge in my dicky now. It's discharge and water spur.

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The gun crossed together. Well, the result is, Mad Dicky, the winner. Pussy Willow was second.

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0: him is a family man.
1: George Lindo,
0: the innocent one.
1: George Lindo,
0: him never do no wrong.
1: George Lindo,
0: him no carry no dagger.
1: George Lindo,
0: him is not no robber.
1: George Lindo,
0: them have to let him go.
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0: them better free him now.

0: 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Yeah, but yeah. Man, fade out.
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Now you do what they told you. Now you do what they told you. Now you do what they told you.

you do what they told you. Now you do what they told you. Now you do what they told you. Now you do what they told you.